let's get the party started. See you at the bar, you was hardly talking. That's when I knew that your heart was scarring. Friends to lovers need a part to star in. Like, wait, babe, let me ask.

Work my body, move some time, work my body, move some time, work my body, move some time, work my body, move some time, work my body, move some time, work my body, move some time, work my body, move some time, work my body, move some time, work my body, move some time, work my body, move some time, work my body, move some time, work my body, move some time, work my body, move some time, work my body, move some time, work my body, move some time, work my body, move some time, work my body, move some time, work my body, move some time, work my body, move some time, work my body, move some time, work my body, move some time, work my body, move some time, work my body, move some time, work my body, move some time, work my body, move some time, work my body, move some time, work my body, move some time, work my body, move some time, work my body, move some time, work my body, move some time, work my body, move some time, work my body, move some time, work my body, move some time, work my body, move some time, work my body, move some time, work my body, move some time, work my body, move some time, work my body, move some time, work my body, move some time, work my body, move some time, work my body, move some time, work my body, move some time, work my body, move some time, work my body, move some time, work my body, move some time, work my body, move some time, work my body, move some time, work

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1: Hello, everybody. This is Christian Smith, and welcome back to another episode of Tronic Radio. Hope you're all having a wonderful week. Everything is okay here. I had a rough weekend traveling and gigs and all that stuff. It was a lot of fun, but now I'm sick. But the party must go on. Today's guest is from Colombia, and it is Camilo Sanclemente. I am arguably one of his biggest fans. I love his music, play loads of his releases. And he has just sent me a couple of tracks for Tronic, which are coming out this week. So I'm super excited about this release. And I'm very happy to have another Colombian artist on Tronic again. It's been a while. So without further ado, please enjoy Camilo Sanclemente here on Tronic Radio now.

like to thank Camilo San Clemente for giving us the set today. Muchas gracias. Make sure to check him out whenever you get a chance. And I want to thank all of you for tuning in for yet another week of Tronic Radio. This is Christian Smith. Until next week, bye-bye.

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12: Let's get the party started. See you at the bar, you was hardly talking. That's when I knew that your heart was scarring. Friends to lovers need a part to star in. 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